throat unwind. 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

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You didn't think twice, got a heart made of ice. And that hit me, did me dirty. I never asked why, and I never did cry. I never told

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1: Obviously, I love Croatia. When I was there, it was Yugoslavia. It was all Yugoslavia. And I spent some time there when I was probably about 15. And it was one of the best vacations I've ever had. I went to Split and Dubrovnik and the island Hvar. Like
2: fast food
3: music.
4: Yeah. Hi, this is Yannick Gers.
5: Adrian Smith, hello to people in Croatia TV land.
6: Hello to everybody on Croatian television. Coming here to Zagreb was a big, big surprise to everybody. You know, it is kind of more, it's more like Italy and Austria than Middle East, the Balkans, you know. You can see it in the colours and the beautiful, beautiful avenues and streets. And I know Croatian people are very positive from the Croatians that I know.